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SFM Bukid Noon, Serbisyong Katropa Caravan at Barangay Malago, Covered Court, Malaybalay City was indeed successful. 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

FM Bukidnon, serbisyong Katropa Caravan at Barangay Malago, Covered Court, Malaybalay City was indeed successful. 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

That song was brought to you by Sis the Pain. 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